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2: We've unlocked the vaults, and we're replaying Casey Kasem's American Top 40, the 70s. This week is from May 8th, 1976. That's when the Captain and Tennille taught us to shop around. The Four Seasons remembered December 1963. Barry Manilow was trying to get that feeling again. And Wings were playing silly love songs. You'll hear those songs and all the Top 40 hits from May 8th, 1976, right here on American Top 40, the 70s.
1: 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I prayed

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0: hello again. This is Casey Kasem. Welcome to American Top 40 and our regular countdown of this week's best-selling single records in the USA. Well, we have six new songs on American Top 40 this week and a new one at the top. Let's get it started right here.
1: Number 40.
0: There are seven remakes, seven, more than we've had in over a year on American Top 40, and this is the first of them. The Captain and Tennille with Shop Around, the old miracle song from '61. Just

Daryl Dragon, Tony Tennille. At number 40, the first of the 40 hottest records in the USA. That's Shop Around. At number 39, Marvin Gaye and I Want You. This is a debut record.

0: Marvin Gaye at number 39 on the countdown with I Want You. This is Casey Kasem in Hollywood on American Top 40. 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
1: In the year 2525.
0: That's a piece of a number one song of 7 years ago. Number one for six consecutive weeks. A huge smash. But you know, it was the only chart record by a couple of singers from Nebraska who became one of the greatest disappearing acts of the rock era. I'll have their story and an update coming up.
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0: Here's our second debut record. It's Rhythm Heritage, and they have another instrumental smash. Their first went to number one. That was SWAT. This one, Beretta's Theme, debuting at 38.

0: number 38 in popularity, Beretta's Theme by Rhythm Heritage. Well, it's time now for my report on one of the greatest disappearing acts of the rock era. Listen to this.
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0: That song hit number one in July of 1969 and then held on to the top spot for six consecutive weeks. It was a huge smash, and it had to be particularly satisfying for the two young men who sang it, because it was a do-it-yourself project from start to finish. Their names? Denny Zager and Rick Evans. And back in the late 60s, they were living in Lincoln, Nebraska, working in a small folk club there. They had a song that they believed in. So they borrowed $500, went down to Texas, rented a studio, made their record, took it back home, put it on their own label, and then they started selling copies over the counter at the nightclub where they worked. Within 2 months, they sold 11,000 copies in just the Lincoln area. Meantime, they'd been sending copies of the record to radio stations all over the country. And 2 months later, RCA gave them $90,000 plus royalties for the rights to the master. Well, that song became the only hit Zager and Evans ever had. They were never able to follow it up. A year later, they split up and went to work as solo acts. And a year ago, Denny Zager was working in a trio that he formed in the Nebraska area where he lives. Rick Evans has continued working as a solo act and last year recorded an album in Nashville and released it in the Midwest on his own label. Well, that's the story of Zager and Evans, one of the greatest disappearing acts of the rock era. Now, on with the countdown.
2: Number 37.
0: 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They debut this week with Movin'.

0: Another debut song at number 37, Brass Construction with Movin'. Coming up on American Top 40, the current hit by the only artist to have more than one record hit number one on all three major charts, country, soul, and pop. A couple of brothers did it once, but this superstar did it three times.
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1: 3 hours once a week with American Top 40, and you know where your favorite songs are in the national music scene. My name is Casey Kasem. The countdown doesn't stop until we get to our new number one best-selling song in the country. Here's Frankie Valli. He's back in the chart with Fallen.

Debuting at number 36, Frankie Valli and Fallen Angel. At number 35 in the countdown, second week on the chart, superstar Paul Anka and Anytime I'll Be There.

written and sung by Paul Anka. Number 35, that's Anytime I'll Be There. Well, it's time now on American Top 40 for the current hit by the crossover champ of the singles charts. The first artist ever to have a song hit number one on all three charts, country, soul, and pop. And the only artist to manage that trick more than one time. The only other act to do it at all were the Everly Brothers. In 1958, Don and Phil Everly hit number one on the pop, soul, and country charts with All I Have to Do Is Dream. But during the 2 years before that, the king of the charts established a record that has stood for nearly 20 years. He hit number one on the three charts with three different records. In 56, it was a double-sided hit called Don't Be Cruel and Hound Dog. In 57, another double-sider, Let Me Be Your Teddy Bear and Lovin' You. Plus a third time with Jailhouse Rock. Nobody else, before or since, has ever had that broad an acceptance throughout America. The man is just phenomenal, and he moves up to number 34 this week with his latest. Here's Elvis Presley.

0: Survey song number 34, Elvis Presley with another double-sided hit. The one we just heard was Hurt, and the flip side is For the Heart.
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0: You know, AT40 is heard coast to coast and around the world every week on great radio stations like WCAO, Baltimore, Maryland, KOOK, Billings, Montana, and WIHN, Bloomington, Illinois. We're up to number 33 in the countdown of the 40 biggest hits in the USA. This is Al Wilson. He moves up four with I Got a Feeling.

Survey song number 33, Al Wilson from Meridian, Mississippi, and I Got a Feeling. At number 32 in the countdown, a song that's been around for 4 weeks. It's Union Man by

0: moving from 33 to 32 on American Top 40, the Kate Brothers and Union Man. 31 hits to a new number one and counting them down.
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7: Our forecast is calling for periods of rain today. We'll see 5 to 10 millimeters worth and a high of 12. Tonight, rain will end, then partly cloudy sky with a chance of showers, fog patches developing and a low 4. Tomorrow, cloudy with a chance of showers and a high of 10.
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0: From New York, here's Kiss at number 31. Same position as last week in American Top 40 was Shout It Out Loud.

Hendrix on American Top 40 and their follow-up to Rock and Roll All Night. At number 31, that's Shout It Out Loud. Here's the first hit record for a girl born in Nashville, Tennessee. Her name, Andrea True. The Andrea True Connection at number 30, moving up four with More, More, More.

0: number 30 in our survey of the 40 biggest. That's Andrea True Connection and more, more, more. This is Casey in Hollywood. And you know, back in 1958, a young unknown composer wrote a song that he thought would be just right as the follow-up to the first big hit by Little Anthony and the Imperials. But the group turned it down, which turned out to be a very big break for the composer, who did it himself, and then watched it become his first top 40 smash. Got details and this superstar's 26th chart record coming up.
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0: We have 13 foreign acts on American Top 40 this week, 9 of them from England. Here's Billy Ocean at number 29, who makes his home in London. It's Love Really Hurts Without You.

Newcomer Billy Ocean at number 29, moving up six with Love Really Hurts Without You. Well, now on AT40, it's time for the current hit by a superstar whose career really took off 17 years ago when a song that he'd written for Little Anthony and the Imperials was turned down. The song was called The Diary, and the young composer thought it was the perfect follow-up to the group's first top 10 smash, Tears on My Pillow. But they had other material in mind for their next release and decided to pass on the song. Well, a short time later, the demonstration record which the composer had made of the tune fell into the hands of the late Steve Sholes. He was the man who first brought Elvis Presley to RCA Records, and he figured he knew a hit when he heard one. He also knew a hit maker, and he immediately signed the young artist to a contract as a singer and as a composer. And then they released his song, which in January of 1959 became a top 20 smash. But that was only the beginning of a long string of hits for superstar Neil Sedaka. And this week, another one of his compositions, his 26th chart record, moves up to number 28. This one is Love in the

Neil Sedaka and the follow-up to Breaking Up is Hard to Do. That's Love in the Shadows, this week at number 28. And number 27 on the countdown is Glenn Campbell. Don't Pull Your Love, and Then You Can Tell Me Goodbye.

0: Sweeten my coffee with a warming kiss. Soften my dreams with your sigh. After you've loved me for a million years, then you can tell me goodbye. Glenn Campbell and Don't Pull Your Love, Then You Can Tell Me Goodbye. Survey song number 27 on American Top 40. This is Casey Kasem in Hollywood counting them down on AT40. We've got 26 hits to go on our way to a new number one. Stay right there.
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2: Okay, let's get on with American Top 40. I'm Casey Kasem, and the countdown continues.
3: Number 26.
2: This song debuted a couple of weeks ago at 38. Last week went to 32. This week to 26. Bad Company and Youngblood.

what a night. December 1963 by the Four Seasons. This is Casey Kasem in Hollywood. And you know, in the entire history of the charts, six women from foreign countries have been able to make it all the way to number one as solo acts on the American Singles Chart. Two of them were from England. One each came from Belgium, Scotland, and Australia. And the sixth is currently in our countdown. And her latest hit is coming up. The Hits!

The Blackbirds with their second top 40 hit. The other was Walking in Rhythm. At number 24, this is Happy Music. Well, just a few minutes ago, I told you that in the entire history of the record charts, 36 years, six women from foreign countries have been able to go all the way to number one on the American singles chart. The first one to do it was an English girl named Vera Lynn. She hit number one back in 1952 with Auf Wiedersehen, Sweetheart. In 63, the singing nun from Belgium did it with Dominique. Then another English singer scored with two number ones, Downtown in 65 and My Love in 66. That was Petula Clark. The following year in 1967, a girl from Scotland topped the chart with To Sir With Love. Her name, Lulu. And the fifth lady to do it, an Australian, has since become an American citizen. She began her string of number ones in 1972 with I Am Woman. She followed it in 73 with Delta Dawn, and in 74 with Angie Baby. Of course, Helen Reddy. Now, the sixth and only other foreign lady to hit number one on the American chart was born in Wales, raised in Australia, spent several years in England, and is currently making her home in Los Angeles. In late 74 and early 75, she went all the way to number one on the Billboard charts with I Honestly Love You and Have You Never Been Mellow. The lady is Olivia Newton-John, and this week she moves up to number 23 with her latest, Come On Over. If my

Come on over. The eighth consecutive top 40 hit for Olivia Newton-John at number 23 and moving up six notches. Survey song number 22 on American Top 40 took a big drop all the way from number 5. It's the Commodores and Sweet Love.

0: In position number 22, the Commodores falling from number 5 with Sweet Love. 21 hits to number 1 and counting them down.
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0: was much too young to know.
1: Dr. Hook with the Sam Cooke hit of 1959, only 16 at number 21. You know, so far during 1976, we have a tie between two records for the highest debuting single of the year. And coincidentally, both of those songs are in the survey this week. One of them is The Current Smash by John Sebastian. We'll hear that later on in the countdown. And the song that ties with it as the highest debuter of the year so far comes in this week at number 20. Here are the Rolling Stones with Fool to Cry.

0: There's the highest debuting record of the week. At number 20, the Rolling Stones with Fool to Cry. Well, I have a letter here from a listener in California who wants to know what song during the 70s spent the most weeks in the top 10 without ever making it to number 1. We have a tie on this one between a 1970 smash written by Burt Bacharach about a broken romance and a 1972 hit by Joe Tex that had a lot of women's livers up in arms. I have details coming up.
1: The hits from coast to coast.
0: Pratt & McLean debuted with Happy Days 2 weeks ago at 37. Last week went to 26. This week another hefty climb to number 19.

Pratt & McLean at number 19 on the survey with Happy Days. Well, now on American Top 40, let me get to that letter from California that comes from Bill Small, who lives in Chatsworth. Bill wants to know what song during the 70s spent the most weeks in the top 10 without ever making it to number 1. Well, there's a tie for this one. Two songs during this decade have each spent 10 weeks in the top 10 without ever pushing higher than number 2. One was a Burt Bacharach song about a busted romance. That rode the top 10 from December of 70 to February of 71. Remember One Less Bell, sung by the Fifth Dimension?

0: And the other song was a soul smash back in 72 that had a lot of women's libbers screaming foul. The song was I Gotcha by Joe Tex. And there were a lot of women who thought it took a very condescending and offensive approach to the subject of love and romance. Well, that controversial record sold enough copies to hang on in the top 10 from March until May of 72. 10 weeks. And there you have it, Bill. The two songs that stayed in the top 10 the most weeks during the 70s without ever making it to number one. Thanks for your letter.
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0: Here's Fleetwood Mac and Rhiannon moving up four to number 18.

0: number 18 in the countdown and moving up, Fleetwood Mac with Rhiannon. Coming up on AT40, an unbelievable story. A hit by a group whose founding members were sued by former British Prime Minister Harold Wilson. It had something to do with a picture postcard. And the Prime Minister won his suit.
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9: Our forecast is calling for periods of rain today. We'll see 5 to 10 millimeters worth and a high of 12. Tonight, rain will end, then partly cloudy sky with a chance of showers, fog patches developing and a low 4. Tomorrow, cloudy with a chance of showers and a high of 10.
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0: You know, AT40 is heard coast to coast and around the world every week on great radio stations like WABB, AM at FM, Mobile, Alabama, KENI, Anchorage, Alaska, and WKNR, Battle Creek, Michigan. At number 17 in the countdown this week, Dorothy Moore. Her first hit record is titled Mystery.

Dorothy Moore at 17 and moving up with Misty Blue. This is Casey Kasem in Hollywood on American Top 40. And it's time now for the current smash by a popular British group whose three founding members were sued by recently retired British Prime Minister Harold Wilson. That's right. The three guys were all members of the top British group, The Move. And they had a string of big hits in England during the last half of the 60s. Now, they also had an ambitious manager, and he liked to pull unusual publicity stunts. But one of those stunts backfired in a big, big way. Happened back in 1968 when the manager sent out a publicity postcard. It featured a drawing on the front which was apparently in bad taste. Now, when we spoke with the former drummer of The Move, Bev Bevan, he told us even he doesn't know what that drawing was because none of the guys in the band ever saw it. But a lot of other people did, and one copy of the card found its way into the hands of the Prime Minister of England, Harold Wilson. He was so offended by the drawing that he took the group to court, and he won his suit. Well, the settlement awarded to Mr. Wilson was pretty heavy. It forced the group to turn over all the royalties from the hit record they had out at the time, a number two smash in England, to the Prime Minister. Well, Bev Bevan, who told us his story, left The Move in the early 70s. And along with two other former members, he formed the Electric Light Orchestra. And this week, without any help from picture postcards or members of Parliament, ELO moves up to number 16 with their latest, Strange Magic.

The Electric Light Orchestra from England at number 16, they move up three, fifth week on the chart with Strange Magic. At number 15 for the second week in a row, the two guys and the two girls from Sweden who call themselves ABBA. I do, I do, I do, I do, I do.

0: 13 foreign acts on American Top 40. The one from Sweden we just heard. ABBA at number 15 with I Do, I Do.
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0: 3 hours once a week with AT40, and you know where your favorite songs are in the national music scene. Here's a tune that's been around for 6 weeks, now is up to number 14. By Daryl Hall and John Oates, their first top 40 hit is called Sarah's.

Daryl Hall and John Oates on American Top 40 at number 14, moving up four with Sarah Smile. Barry Manilow continues to climb up the charts. His hit record at number 13 is titled Trying to Get the Feeling Again, his fifth consecutive Top 40 hit.

0: Barry Manilow's follow-up to the number one hit called I Write the Songs. At number 13 and moving up, Trying to Get the Feeling Again. This is Casey Kasem in Hollywood. Be right back. We've got the 12 best-selling songs in the USA, including a new number one yet to come.
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7: 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This is Starbuck with Moonlight Feels Right.

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2: 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And the countdown rolls on.
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2: Here's Shannon, moving up a couple of notches, sixth week on the chart in 1840, Henry Gross.

Henry Gross with Survey Song number 12 in American Top 40, moving up two, and it's called Shannon. At number 11 in the countdown is a tune that stayed at number 1 for 9 consecutive weeks in England for Queen, Bohemian Rhapsody.

0: The first American hit for Queen. It's called Bohemian Rhapsody, survey song number 11. Well, I have a letter here from a listener in Virginia who wants to know if the top 10 on the American charts has ever been held entirely by foreign acts. Not quite. But you know, 11 years ago this week, it nearly happened when 9 of the 10 positions were filled by British artists. I have details coming up.
1: The hits from coast to coast, American Top 40.
0: Well, here so far is the biggest record of the year. 4 weeks at number 1, last week fell to number 6, this week still in the top 10 at number 10. Johnny Taylor's Disco Lady.

0: Johnny Taylor on American Top 40 at number 10 this week, falling four with Disco Lady. Well, now let's get to that question about the top 10 from a listener in Virginia. The letter comes from Tina Utz in North Springfield. And Tina wants to know if the top 10 on the American charts has ever been fully occupied by foreign artists. Tina, the answer to your question is no. But 11 years ago this week, an incredible 9 out of the top 10 songs were performed by British acts. It happened on May 8, 1965, when Herman's Hermits were at number 1 with Mrs. Brown, You've Got a Lovely Daughter, and at number 7 with Silhouettes. The other British acts in the top 10 that week were The Beatles, Wayne Fontana and the Mindbenders, The Seekers, Petula Clark, Freddie and the Dreamers, The Rolling Stones, and Sounds Orchestral. Now, those English men and women accounted for 9 of the top 10 spots. And the only Yanks to keep the Britons from making it a clean sweep? Gary Lewis and the Playboys. They held down the number 2 position with Count Me In. Good question, Tina. Thanks for your letter.
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0: Here's the Bellamy Brothers, who last week topped the chart. This week fall to number 9 with Let Your Love Flow.

0: From Pasco County, Florida, the Bellamy Brothers at number 9 and last week's number 1 bestseller. That's Let Your Love Flow. 8 hits to the new number 1 and counting them down.
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0: Here are three young ladies from Germany. They call themselves Silver Convention. Their first big hit went to number one. That was Fly, Robin, Fly. This one, already at number eight in only 4 weeks on AT40.
1: That's right.

Silver Convention, first week in the top 10, at number 8 with Get Up and Boogie. At number 7 on American Top 40, look out. Diana Ross almost certainly has another number 1 record. She debuted at number 29 2 weeks ago. Last week, went to number 10. This week, at number 7. 3 short weeks and way up in the top 10 for Love Hangover.

0: if there's a cure for this, I don't want to hear about it. That's Diana Ross at number 7 with Love Hangover. You know, I told you before that Elton John and the Carpenters are running first and second in a very tight race for most top 10 singles during the 70s. Coming up, we'll hear the latest smash by the supergroup who this week move into third place.
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7: Our forecast is calling for periods of rain today. We'll see 5 to 10 millimeters worth and a high of 12. Tonight, rain will end, then partly cloudy sky with a chance of showers, fog patches developing and a low 4. Tomorrow, cloudy with a chance of showers and a high of 10.
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You know, American Top 40 is heard coast to coast and around the world every week on great radio stations like KVSO, Ardmore, Oklahoma, KFMS, Las Vegas, Nevada, and 2GO, Gosford, New South Wales, Australia. Survey song number 6 this week, and this has been around for 4 weeks in the top 10, Peter Frampton with Show Me the Way.

Peter Frampton at number 6 on AT40 with Show Me the Way. Well, it's time now on the countdown for a big hit by the supergroup that moves into third place this week in a close race with two other super acts of the decade. Now, I've mentioned before that Elton John and the Carpenters are running first and second for having the most top 10 singles during the 70s. Elton has a total of 13 top teners, and Karen and Richard are right on his heels with 12. Well, this week, another contender makes a move to unseat Elton and the Carpenters by racking up their 11th top 10 hit in the past 5 years. The group is Wings, and their latest smash is number 5. It's called Silly Love Songs.

0: From a former number one LP by Wings on American Top 40 at number 5 in 4 short weeks, that's Silly Love Songs.
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0: You know, once a week with American Top 40, and you know where your favorite songs are in the national music scene. We're up to number 4 in our countdown of the 40 biggest records in the USA. Elvin Bishop and...

There's the fourth most popular song in the USA this week. The Elvin Bishop Group with Fooled Around and Fell in Love. Now, before we hear the three most popular songs in the nation, let's see what's at the top of the other charts. Number one soul is by Brass Construction. It's called Movin'. Number one country by Charlie Pride. My Eyes Can Only See As Far As You. And the number one album in the country, Led Zeppelin and Presence. Now, at number three on the singles chart in American Top 40, The Silvers with Boogie Fever.

0: The Silvers, their first hit, and it's a biggie. At number three for the second week, Boogie Fever. Coming up on American Top 40, I have an AT40 double feature. First, we're going to hear a top 10 smash of 11 years ago by one of the most popular and influential American groups of the 60s, a trend-setting quartet whose first seven singles all made the top 10. And then in part two of our double feature, we'll hear the brand new number one song of the week by the former lead singer of that group.
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3: Here's 24-year-old Maxine Nightingale, who makes her home in London, England, second week at number 2, with a record that's been in the top 10 for 7 weeks. Right back.

Maxine Nightingale at number 2 on the countdown with Right Back Where We Started From. Well, it's time now for the first half of our AT40 double feature. We have a top 10 smash of 11 years ago, and it's by one of the most popular and influential American groups of the 60s. They came on the scene at the height of the British invasion, and along with the Byrds and the Mamas and Papas, they were among the first American rock acts to refocus the attention and the affections of pop music fans in this country on American artists and American music. Between the summer of 65 and the winter of 66, their first 7 singles all made it into the top 10. And their next 2 releases peaked in the top 20. That's a pretty incredible record, especially at a time when our charts were dominated by English groups like the Beatles and the Rolling Stones. Right now, let's listen to the first hit song by that trend-setting quartet, a number 9 smash from 1965 called Do You Believe in Magic? Here's The Lovin' Spoonful.

American Top 40 Extra, Do You Believe in Magic? And now, for the second half of our American Top 40 double feature, we've got the former lead singer of that group with his very first solo hit. And it's a smash. In just 5 weeks on the 40, he's got the number one song in the country. Singing the theme from the popular TV show Welcome Back, Cotter, here's singer-composer John Sebastian with the most popular record in the nation.

0: There it is, the new number one song in the land. That's John Sebastian and Welcome Back. That's it, the 40 best-selling hits in America, and you heard them on American Top 40. Our list is from the Billboard magazine tabulation for the week ending May 8, 1976. AT40 was created by Casey Kasem and Don Bastani, and is produced and distributed by Watermark, Inc. My producer, Nikki Wine. Statistician, Sandy Sturt. I'm Casey Kasem. Join me next week, and again, we'll count down the 40 most popular songs in the USA. Till then, keep your feet in the ground and keep reaching for the stars.
1: 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Special thanks to Kalila Dawkins, Rob Durkee, Pete Battistini, Scott Lakefield, Mike Savage, Michael Cross, Dave Nunez, and of course, the legend where the countdown began, Casey Kasem. I'm Larry Morgan. 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

0: 93.5 The Wave, it's Andy, and coming up again tomorrow afternoon after our 5 p.m. information update, we'll spotlight the decade that song comes from, the 1980s. In fact, Honeymoon Suite was one of the many Canadian bands that had their biggest success in that decade, so we'll spotlight them and the other big Canadian artists from the 80s, along with the big international acts and even the one-hit wonders from the decade. The All-80s Feel Good Drive Home weekdays brought to you by Edmundston Honda. Coming up, we'll hear from Genesis.
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That's after Pat Benatar. Billy Joel also on the way. First, here's In Excess on The Wave.

0: 93.5 The Wave. It's Andy, and that's Pat Benatar on this Sunday, and you still got time to get your $2 paid up for the next Madvik Animal Auto 50-50 draw. The cutoff is Wednesday night at 6, so that gives you lots of time to get your $2 paid up. You can do that at any of the participating retailers from Grand Falls to Saint-Jacques or from a Valley SPCA or Refuge Madawaska Shelter volunteer. Those are the two organizations that benefit from proceeds of the Madvik Animal Auto. All the info on their Facebook page.
1: Our forecast is calling for periods of rain today. We'll see 5 to 10 millimeters worth and a high of 12. Tonight, rain will end, then partly cloudy sky with a chance of showers, fog patches developing and a low 4. Tomorrow, cloudy with a chance of showers and a high of 10.
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0: 93.5 The Wave, it's Andy, and tomorrow is Election Day. Municipal elections will be held across the province, and that also includes District Education Council elections as well, and the MBS Radio news team will have complete coverage of municipal election results starting tomorrow night at 8 p.m. If you want to find out more about voting tomorrow, you can go to electionsnb.ca. 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

0: 93.5 The Wave with Baltimora. It's Andy, and it's not too late to get your yard or garage sale information in for next week for our yard sale report. 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

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Coming up, REM. 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

0: 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It's Andy, and the Western NB Service Commission allows you to recycle all kinds of household hazardous waste very easily, and that includes leftover paint. You can actually drop that off for free, and the location in the Tobik Valley where you can drop that off is Maple View Redemption Center in Weaver. You can drop off any leftover paint during business hours of that redemption center. But keep in mind, not all paint products are accepted for recycling. If you want to find out more, go to westnb.ca.
1: Our forecast is calling for periods of rain today. We'll see 5 to 10 millimeters worth and a high of 12. Tonight, rain will end, then partly cloudy sky with a chance of showers, fog patches developing and a low 4. Tomorrow, cloudy with a chance of showers and a high of 10.
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0: 93.5 The Wave with Prince. It's Andy, and coming up again tomorrow morning, I'll be filling in for David on the morning show tomorrow and Tuesday, and we'll be announcing celebrations tomorrow morning around 7:10 during the morning show. So if you have any birthday, anniversary, or special event wishes you want to pass along tomorrow during celebrations, still lots of time to get them into me, just go to our website, thewavegrandfalls.com, and fill out the form on our celebrations page. And then all the birthday, anniversary, and special event wishes and names that we get this week, we'll also go into a draw that David will do on Friday for that cake from Vicky's Edible Decorations and Cakes.
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93.5 The Wave coming up in about 7 minutes. I'll let you know more about our coverage of the municipal election that we'll be having here tomorrow night and when the polls will be open tomorrow on Municipal Election Day. That's after Kim Mitchell. First, Fleetwood Mac on The Wave.

0: 93.5 The Wave, it's Andy, and tomorrow is Election Day. Municipal and District Education Council elections will be taking place throughout the province. And in terms of the results, we will actually have coverage of the results with updates starting tomorrow night at 8 right here on 93.5 The Wave. And our MBS radio news team will be providing complete coverage throughout the evening. And in terms of the polls, they're open tomorrow from 10 a.m. until 8 p.m. If you want to find out more, you can go to electionsnb.ca. 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

93.5 The Wave coming up in about 9 minutes. I'll let you know how much time you have left to get your $2 paid up for the next Madvic Animal Auto 50-50 draw. 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First, it's Night Ranger, your sister Christian, part of 80s, 90s, and more on The Wave.

0: 93.5 The Wave. It's Andy on this Sunday, and you got a few more days to get your $2 paid up for this week's Bad Vic Animal Auto 50-50 draw. The cutoff is coming up Wednesday night at 6, and then I'll do the draw Thursday night at 6:30 on the lottery's Facebook page. You can get your $2 paid up between now and the deadline on Wednesday night at any of the participating retailers from Grand Falls to St. Jacques, or from a Valley SPCA or a Fuge Madawaska Shelter volunteer. Those are the two organizations that benefit from the Madvic Animal Auto's proceeds each week. You can find out more on the Madvic Animal Auto's Facebook page. Coming up in about 2, Alana Miles.
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5: Our forecast is calling for periods of rain today. We'll see 5 to 10 millimeters worth and a high of 12. Tonight, rain will end, then partly cloudy sky with a chance of showers, fog patches developing and a low 4. Tomorrow, cloudy with a chance of showers and a high of 10.
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0: 93.5 The Wave. It's Andy on this Sunday, and happy Mother's Day to all the moms that are listening. 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What is your plan for your mom on Mother's Day? 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

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It's Andy with you until 4 o'clock. Now it's Murray Head. Here's One Night in Bangkok. 93.5 The Wave.

93.5 The Wave coming up in about 10 minutes. I'll let you know how much longer you have to get your birthday and anniversary wishes in for celebrations that we'll have tomorrow morning during the morning show. That's after Loverboy. First, here's Genesis with Mama, part of 80s, 90s, and more on The Wave.

0: 93.5 The Wave. It's Andy, and you still got time to get your birthday and anniversary and even special event wishes in for celebrations. We'll be announcing them next tomorrow morning during the morning show. I'm filling in for David tomorrow and Tuesday, so we'll announce them tomorrow around 7:10. You can submit them now through the form on our celebrations page at thewavegrandfalls.com. And then all the names that we get tomorrow and throughout next week will go into a draw on Friday for a cake from Vicky's Edible Decorations and Cakes. Coming up in a minute, the King of Pop.
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0: 93.5 The Wave. It's Andy on this Sunday. And if you've got household hazardous waste that you want to get rid of, the Western NB Service Commission allows you to be able to recycle it for free. 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Coming up, Dexie's Midnight Runners.
1: Our forecast is calling for periods of rain today. We'll see 5 to 10 millimeters worth and a high of 12. Tonight, rain will end, then partly cloudy sky with a chance of showers, fog patches developing and a low 4. Tomorrow, cloudy with a chance of showers and a high of 10.
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0: 93.5 The Wave with Corey Hart. It's Andy, and coming up again tomorrow morning, we'll have the most music for your morning. I'll be filling in for David on the morning show tomorrow and also on Tuesday. And tomorrow morning, I'll take you through our 90-minute music marathon. We have that for you every weekday morning at 9, and that's where 93.5 The Wave gives you 90 minutes of nonstop hits and your favorites from the 80s, 90s, and more. 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

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It's Andy with you for about the next hour. Here's a track from Sass Jordan's album Racine. It's Going Back Again, part of 80s, 90s, and more. 93.5 The Wave.

mighty long time, but I'm here to tell you, there's something else. The afterworld. A world of never-ending happiness. You can always see the sun, day or night.

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0: 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It's Andy on this Sunday. 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

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First, Real McCoy. Here's Another Night, part of 80s, 90s, and more on The Wave.

0: 93.5 The Wave, it's Andy, and you still got time to get your $2 paid up for the next Madvik Animal Lotto 50-50 draw. That draw will take place Thursday night at 6:30 on the lottery's Facebook page, but you can't wait until Thursday to get your $2 paid up. You got until Wednesday at 6 p.m. That's the deadline each week, so that gives you a few days to get that taken care of. And all the proceeds support Refuge, Madawaska Shelter, and Valley SPCA. So you can get paid up for the next draw through a volunteer from either of those organizations or at any of the participating retailers from Grand Falls to Saint-Jacques. Coming up in about two, music from Toto.
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0: 93.5 The Wave. It's Andy, and tomorrow is a big day. It is the day of the municipal election in New Brunswick, and there'll also be an election for district education councils across the province. So the polls are open tomorrow from 10 a.m. until 8 p.m. If you want to find out more in the meantime, you can go to electionsnb.ca. 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And the MBS radio news team will also have complete coverage and updates with municipal election results starting at 8 o'clock tomorrow night right here on 93.5 The Wave.
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93.5 The Wave. It's Andy, and that's it for me on this Sunday. I will talk to you tomorrow morning starting at 6. I'll be filling in for David on the morning show tomorrow and also on Tuesday. Now it's Tears for Fears. Here's Head Over Heels, part of 80s, 90s, and more on The Wave.

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